0: My style, bad, bad, getting lit. Boy. Love your vibe, yeah. We the best, boy. Give me the light, yeah. And we turn it up every time.
1: Every time.
0: And we bust it up, watch it, I
1: watch it.
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